0: Pop Swiss, domenica alle 13. Rete 1.
1: Let me tell you something that's been on my

I woke last night to the sound of thunder. How far off, I sat and wondered. Started humming a song from 1962. And it's funny how the night moves when you just don't seem to have as much to lose. Strange how the night moves.